a real close one tonight. What do you think, Fred, huh? Fred says it's real close here tonight. I'll tell you what, whenever it gets this close, I like to bring in the tiebreakers on the floor, you know what I'm saying?

0: 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Well, well, well. Hello, Tokyo, Japan.
1: 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Estás en la zona de riesgo. 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
0: Second night, Tokyo. It's okay? It's okay? It's okay! It's okay! I think I need a touch of madness.

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Yeah, baby!

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And it's one of my favorites. Michael likes it too. He's good.

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1: Zona de riesgo. Conducido por JM. Solo por la Taparara Radio. Rock y algo más.
0: What song are we gonna do? Hey, let's try something we haven't done in Japan for many, many years, okay?
2: Okay, go ahead.
0: I'll start it, see if you can remember it, okay?
2: Okay.
0: See if I can remember it, okay?
2: It's a song called Forever All Over Again.

0: Thank you.
1: Thank you very much. Very nice.
0: Very nice, very nice. Thank now you. I think we should do a song off the Seven Wishes CD we had out, okay? Reb, how's this one go?